0: I'm sexy and I know it.
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0: Yeah, yes it is.
1: But I thought the old lady dropped it into the ocean in the air.
0: Well, baby, I went down and got

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The main event y'all been waiting for. On my right, you got Nadia.

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3: Me not working hard. Yeah, right, picture that with a Kodak. Or better yet, go to town.